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1: Thanks for hanging out. It's Stacy with you. Now, Godsmack, they did some dates with Stone Temple Pilots and Dorothy on a lot of those dates, which Godsmack going to be continuing into the fall with some dates with Dorothy.
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1: Greta Van Fleet's releasing their first new single in 3 years. 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
1: Hey, it's Jackson. Football fans, if you were a fan of the Brady versus Manning matchups, talking about Peyton Manning, pretty big NFL rivalry through the years. A new documentary coming out called Brady versus Manning. And we'll talk about that coming up just around the corner. There's Evanescence and Afterlife.

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1: Well, The Odyssey has passed the $1 billion mark at the worldwide box office as it enters its fourth weekend. So the IMAX film, obviously starring Matt Damon, made over $429 million domestically, over $578 million worldwide. And the movie reached the milestone before opening in China, where it's going to hit theaters next Friday. It's the fifth film of the year to earn the $1 billion mark, behind Spider-Man Brand New Day, Toy Story 5, Super Mario Galaxy Movie, and Minecraft. And it's only August.

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1: A total solar eclipse is set to happen tomorrow, but only visible in parts of Greenland, Iceland, Russia, Spain, and Portugal, places we are not likely to be. NASA, so instead, is going to live stream that event globally with some specialized aircraft studying the sun's atmosphere and student teams launching balloons to monitor atmospheric changes. That means that we can watch it online on NASA's website tomorrow.
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Who says you can never go back? Let's get back to The Rock. 100.3

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1: Poppy, Amy Lee, and Courtney getting together for a cool collaboration here. This song is called End of You. And no, it's not about killing someone you don't like. It's about how sometimes when you break up with someone that's toxic, and it may not be a romantic relationship, maybe it's a friend that you've broken up with, maybe it's a job that you've broken up with, how great the rest of your life might actually end up being.

0: 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Hello, good afternoon. How's it going? It's Mel Taylor, and I am just filling in for today. I hope that you are having an awesome day today, whatever that you've got going on. I'm going to bust out some rock news, some random facts, some fun, crazy stories. 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And especially, we have contests going on today, 5 o'clock hour. Another chance to get hooked up with a trip out to our iHeartRadio Music Festival, airfare, hotel, and tickets to the show. So just starting that up today, 9, 1, and 5 o'clock hour.
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